The lush musicality of the great Joni Mitchell on full display here at Folk Alley from the album Court and Spark, released in 1974 with the song Down to You. And it sure is great to have you here along with us on Folk Alley. I'm your host, Brad Kolodner. Lots of new music this hour, including the latest from Humbird, a new song from Brandi Carlile and Keb Moe. Here's the latest from Ferris and Jason Romero, duo out of British Columbia. Not only great musicians, they build some of the most beautiful banjos in the world. And they live deep in the woods in a little town called Horsefly, British Columbia. And this is from their brand new record, These Are the Days That Turn Into Years. Ferris and Jason Romero with Hey Babe.

Inspired by an old traditional folk song, that's Alistair Roberts from the album Grief in the Kitchen and Mirth in the Hall with the Bonnie Moorhen. We heard Joy Olatokun with Jordan. Also in the set, Della May with a fiddle tune called Peg Monster. That's Kimber Ludeker tearing it up on the fiddle. And the latest from Ferris and Jason Romero. The full playlist is up on our website, folkalley.com. Up next, here's Humbird, indie folk artist out of the Midwest, and a new album called Morning When It Comes. As Siri Undlin of Humbird says, it was cathartic to take this song about empire and personal avoidance and choose to infuse it with playfulness and sonic urgency. Here's Daughter of Empire from Humbird.

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the great Brandi Carlile here on Folk Alley with a new single written with Aaron Dessner. It's called Life on the Run. Before that, the Milk Carton Kids, going all the way back to their record, The Ash and Clay. And we heard the latest from Humbird and the new record, Morning When It Comes. Up next on Folk Alley, here's Kev Moe, perhaps his most stripped down and intimate album to date. It's called The Breakdown, and it's just his guitar and his voice and some vocal harmonies from the Sewedo Gospel Choir and the Gospel Sextet Take Six. And Kev Moe coming your way next on Folk Alley with Fussing and Fighting.

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The Early Maze here on Folk Alley with an Appalachian murder ballad called The Ballad of Johnny Fall from their EP Prettiest Blue. Before that, Arnie Margaret with In a Dream. We also heard I'm With Her and Crossing Muddy Waters, a song by John Hyatt. And that's Keb Mo starting off the set from his new record, The Breakdown. Up next on Folk Alley, let's head up to Canada and hear from a bluegrass band that sings in Quebecois French, blending Quebecois music and bluegrass and some old time. They're called Veranda. Recently, winners of the International Bluegrass Music Association's International Band Grant, in which they'll tour in the U.S. next year and play at a number of big festivals, including the Grand Ole Opry. It's a wonderful program by the IBMA, and Veranda, congratulations on the award. Here's Veranda on Folk Alley.

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peaches on the shelf, potatoes in the bin. 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

From his album One More Goodnight Kiss, that's Greg Brown with Canned Goods. Starting off this hour on Folk Alley, we've got music coming your way from the Milk Carton Kids, Karen Casey, the Lonely Heartstring Band, Tom Petty, and the Heartbreakers. Always an eclectic mix of music on listener-supported Folk Alley. As we've got a classic up next from Joan Armatrading, one of her biggest hits, and this one recorded live in London in 2021, about 50 years after it was first released. Love and Affection from Joan Armatrading.

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Such delicate and captivating singing and guitar playing from the Milk Carton Kids on their album The Only Ones with As the Moon Starts to Rise. Loudon Wainwright with a song that appears in the film Knocked Up, Can't Fail Me Now. That's John Stickley Trio with a tune of theirs called Jewels. John Stickley on guitar, Lindsay Pruitt on fiddle, and Patrick Armitage on drums from the album Maybe Believe, and recorded live in London 2021. That's Joan Armatrading with her song Love and Affection. Such a unique singer and such a great song. As we've got another great song here from Odetta. This is from an album released back in 1964. Here's Hush, Hush, Mamie.

Shirley Collins was a pivotal member of the folk revival in England in the 50s and 60s, even though she continues to work today. But she did old traditional songs that she had learned from various places and did them really particularly wonderfully, I thought. So this is one of those songs off of that. It's called Barbara Allen.

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As we've got one here from Joan Baez, a song that comes from Richard Schindel, and it appears on Joan's 1997 album, Gone from Danger. Here's Reunion Hill.

Ruthie Foster with her song Paradise from the album Healing Time. Lucy Kaplansky with My Name Joe, a tune from the Lonely Heartstring Band called Big Bruce. Lonely Heartstring Band, a quintet out of Boston from their album Deep Waters. That's the twin brother team of George Clements on guitar and Charles Clements on bass, along with Maddie Whitler on mandolin, Patrick McGonigal on fiddle, Gabe Hirschfeld on banjo, and Joan Baez with Richard Schindel's song, Reunion Hill. As we've got one up next from Tom Petty and the Heartbreakers, really a song that needs no introduction. I was lucky enough to get to see Tom Petty perform this live a couple times before he passed away. And this one is a live acoustic version recorded live at the Fillmore in 1997. Tom Petty and the Heartbreakers with American Girl.

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1: The Canadian folk rocker Bruce Cockburn on Folk Alley from his live solo album Slice of Life with one of his big hits, Wondering Where the Lions Are. What a great way to start this hour on Folk Alley. I'm your host, Brad Kolodner. Thanks so much for carving out some time to listen to another hour of eclectic roots music. And we've got some old time from Carolina Chocolate Drops. We'll hear some bluegrass from Hazel Dickens and Alice Gerard. Classic folk from Woody Guthrie. Also in the hour, The Fretless, Amethyst Kia, First Aid Kit. And here's one from Hooray for the Riff Raff, and it features the Preservation Hall Jazz Band. Here's Life on Earth.

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1: Indigo Girls on Folk Alley from the album All That We Let In with Perfect World. Before that, Harry Manx from a Gordon Lightfoot tribute album with Bend in the Water. Also, Yo-Yo Ma, Stuart Duncan, Edgar Meyer, and Chris Thiele from the Goat Rodeo Sessions with a tune of theirs called Less Is Moi. And that album played such a pivotal role in the lives of so many classical musicians, especially yours truly. I grew up playing cello, and it really wasn't until I heard that record that I understood how classical and folk, bluegrass, and all of that can blend together in such beautiful ways. It really opened a lot of doors for a lot of classical musicians who are intrigued by bluegrass and roots music. Hooray for the Riff Raff with Life on Earth, a collaboration with Preservation Hall Jazz Band, starting off that set. Here's one from Carolina Chocolate Drops. It's called Lights in the Valley.

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Commenced coasting, picking up speed. It was a hairpin turn. I didn't make it. Man alive, I'm telling you, the fiddles and the guitars really flew. That Ford took off like a flying squirrel, and it flew halfway around the world. Scattered wives and children's all over the side of that mountain. We got out to the west coast broke, so dadgum hungry I thought I'd croak, and I bummed up a spud or two, and my wife fixed up a tater stew. We poured the kids full of it. Mighty thin stew, though, you could read a magazine right through it.

none other than Woody Guthrie on Folk Alley with the Talking Dust Bowl Blues, Hazel Dickens and Alice Gerard from their classic release, Who's That Knocking, reissued on Smithsonian Folkways in 2022, and that's I Just Got Wise. Carolina Chocolate Drops starting off that set with Lights in the Valley. Here's one from Amethyst Kia, a Folk Alley exclusive performance of her song that made some big waves when it was released in 2019 on the album Songs of Our Native Daughters, a collaboration with Layla McCalla, Allison Russell, and Rhiannon Giddens. Here's Amethyst Kia with an acoustic version of her song Black Myself.

The Chicago-based duo made up of Nicholas Gunty and Brian Powers, that's Francis Luke Accord with All the Things, The Fretless with a live performance of Star Monster, The Fretless bringing together Trent Freeman, Ben Plotnick, Carnell Sawitsky, and Eric Wright, four of the finest roots string instrumentalists in Canada. In fact, their 2017 album, Bird's Nest, won the Juno Award for Instrumental Album of the Year. And this is from a live recording called Live from the Art Farm, released in 2018. That's Billy Bragg with You Woke Up My Neighborhood, something that sounds awfully familiar as a banjo player that shares walls with a couple of folks. I apologize for those late night jams over the years in case you're listening. And that's Amethyst Kia starting off the set with Black Myself, as we've got one here from First Aid Kit.

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1: This is Folk Alley's Elena C. Every week, we add the best in folk and roots music to our library. Here's just a taste of what we've added lately.

four folk icons, Tom Rush, Arlo Guthrie, Eric Anderson, and Judy Collins from the Wildflower Festival with Will the Circle Be Unbroken. A great way to start off this hour on Folk Alley. I'm your host, Brad Kolodner. As we've got music from Bonnie Raitt, Allison Russell, Dr. John, Jim Queskin Jug Band, Heidi Talbot, Molly Tuttle. The list goes on and on. We'll pack it all into this hour and some more. Kashana here with Nighttime Animal.

0: Ouch! Nobody's perfect, man.
1: The great Cajun accordion builder Clarence Jr. Martin has passed away at the age of 85. Born in Kankton, Louisiana in 1940, Martin was adept at the careful and exacting woodwork needed to build the sturdy one-row diatonic button accordions beloved by both Cajun and Creole musicians in Southwest Louisiana. Visit FolkAlley.com to read Devin Leger's tribute to Clarence Jr. Martin.

From his Grammy-winning album, Something More Than Free, which picked up the 2016 Grammy for Best Americana Album, Jason Isbell with The Life You Chose. And that's Bonnie Raitt from her album Give It Up, which came out back in 1972. Give It Up or Let Me Go, the name of that track. Oscar Lopez with an instrumental, Nobody's Perfect. And Kashana with Nighttime Animal. Here's one from Allison Russell. It's a song that is a cover of a Sade song, and it's a single she put out in 2021 called By Your Side.

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The warm and welcoming voice of Cheryl Wheeler on Folk Alley from the album Mrs. Pinocchio's Guitar, which came out in 1995 with Piper. Dr. John collaborating with Willie Nelson on Old Time Religion. And that's Allison Russell with a Sade song, By Your Side. Up next on listener-supported Folk Alley, we'll hear one from the Jim Queskin Jug Band, A Wall of Sound, on this track with, I'm counting, 9 musicians on this one, combining fiddle and guitar and vocals, banjo, washtub bass, jug. It just, they cover all their bases on this one. Jim Queskin Jug Band from the album Garden of Joy.

The Canadian husband-wife team of Melissa McClelland and Luc Doucet, that's White Horse from their record I'm Not Crying, You're Crying. Heidi Talbot with Wine and Roses. John Renborn with Buffalo. And that's the Jim Queskin Jug Band kicking off the set here on Folk Alley as we're charging on through this hour. This one from Molly Tuttle from her 2020 album, But I'd Rather Be With You. It's an album of covers, and this is a cover from Robert Hunter and Jerry Garcia of The Grateful Dead. Here's Standing on the Moon.

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1: This is Folk Alley's Elena C. Every week, we add the best in folk and roots music to our library. Here's just a taste of what we've added lately.

Joni Mitchell, of course, from her classic record, Court and Spark. Help me. How you doing? Welcome into Folk Alley. I'm Matt Riley. I'm going to play you some Amelia Curran caught live for Folk Alley a little bit later on. I've got Nico Case, Blind Pilot, and right now, Golden Shoals. It's Amy Alvey and Mark Kiliansky, and this one is called Bitter.

Nitty Gritty Dirt Band with Bless the Broken Road, preceded by Layla McCalla, Kate Rusby in there, and Golden Shoals at the top, a tune called Bitter, and it's written from the perspective of a struggling musician throwing in the towel. So I think a lot of people can relate. And if you like what you hear, if you relate to the music that you get here on Folk Alley and you want to support it, you can always click the donate button, become our next newest member, our next new member also, and you will get a nice thank you gift for whatever level you choose, and you'll be on your way to helping us stay strong. 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

Band out of Nashville called The Arcadian Wild, and Lara off the record Welcome. Nico Case, Yasmin Williams, and at the top, Amelia Curran, caught live for Folk Alley at the Folk Alliance Conference in 2013 in San Andreas Fault. If you like our live recordings, we got a whole lot of it. Just link there at the website under the session section. We also got a YouTube channel. So if you want to dig around in there, you have my full permission. Moving along now here on Folk Alley, it's Joy Latticoon from the Proof of Life record, Flowers.

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1: This is Folk Alley's Elena C. Every week, we add the best in folk and roots music to our library. Here's just a taste of what we've added lately.

0: again. Hey, hey, hey, on the road again. I say, hey, on the road again.
1: Going back to 1966 with Tom Rush and On the Road Again. Classic Tom Rush. To start our hour off, how you doing? Welcome into Folk Alley. I'm Matt Riley. Coming up a little bit later on, some Izzy Helltie, Allison Russell, Jim Queskin Jug Band, and right now, Alisa Amador. And this is called Woke Up Today.

Boulder to Birmingham, the Emmylou Harris tune as done by the Waylon Jennies right there. Jim Queskin Jug Band, Ry Cooter, and Alisa Amador woke up today. And Alisa won the NPR Tiny Desk Contest in 2022. Her folks are also musicians. Might have heard of them before, Soli Canto. So some musical blood running in that family. Hey, if you miss any of these titles, you want to go get them, or you want to find some of our other streams, just click that playlist section at folkalley.com, and you will be sent on a magical journey where you will learn new things and find new sources of inspiration. Now, if that doesn't do it, can't get gotten. All right. I'm Matt Riley. Hope it's going well. And this is Allison Russell. Going back to 2021 for this one, By Your Side.

Headlight from Della May. Izzy Heltai in there. And Allison Russell doing Sade's By Your Side. And I will tell you, if you've never seen Sade live, it's hard to see her live because Sade doesn't tour very much. Averages about once a decade. And I got to see the like the 2010 or 2011 tour, which I think, that it had been a while. And I wasn't expecting much. And I left blown away. So if you ever get an opportunity to see Sade live, take that opportunity because it's like an eclipse. You don't see it very often, and it's an amazing experience. That said, music can provide great experiences all the time. And these guys have been doing it forever. Hot Tuna, new song for the morning.

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Julian Saporiti, also known as Nono Boy and Little Monk right there. Peter Case and Dave Alvin, the Mastersons, and at the top, Yorman Jackman, going back to 1970's self-titled record with Hot Tuna, new song for the morning. Here on Folk Alley, Mipso, right now, Carolina Rolling By.

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1: This is Folk Alley's Elena C. Every week, we add the best in folk and roots music to our library. Here's just a taste of what we've added lately.

Walk On Boy, Doc and Merle Watson right there. Going back to the mid-70s for that one. How you doing? Welcome into Folk Alley. I'm Matt Riley. Chris Pierce is back with new stuff, and we're going to hear it a little bit later on. Alayla Dion with new stuff. What else? Maya DeVitri has new music. Right now, though, new stuff from Corinne Paulwartz and Pippa Murphy. Windblown is the record that is out now. And here is After Hours. After.

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4: Hot times in Old Town tonight. I've forgotten all the voices mighting in, but it's a hot time in Old Town tonight.

Made Up Mind from Bonnie Raitt. Mississippi John Hurt in there. We also had Mountain Man, which was that band featuring Molly Sarlay, Alexander Salzer-Monig, Amelia Meath. Cool stuff. Tune called Stella. And new music from Corinne Polwart and Pippa Murphy. And Corinne Polwart is from Scotland, and Pippa Murphy is a sound designer and composer, and they've teamed up for this record, Windblown, and the tune After Hours at the top. Here on Folk Alley, Matt Riley here. The playlist section is your friend if I mess any of these up or you missed something. So check it out and maybe find some other fun things to go explore. And this is new from Chris Pierce. Songs for the Heavy Hearted comes out August 21st. And this is The Sunlit Morning.

Who's Keeping Time? New one from Alayla Dion's new record. And from it, right there, Dusty Roses. Mary Chapin Carpenter, Julie Fallis, and Corinne Polwart gave us Send Love. And at the top, new music from Chris Pierce. Songs for the Heavy Hearted was written by listening and sitting with what hurts and refusing to look away. It's really sort of reckoning with pain. And this Sunlit Morning is the name of the tune we heard. Here on Folk Alley, let's keep moving with this one from Justin Hiltner and John Weisberger. They're both from Ohio, but there's a 40-year age difference between the two. And this is always kind of fun when people from different generations team up. Wind in the Sycamore will come out sometime in early 2027. Not totally sure on that yet. But we do have this tune called Marinda.

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So.

0: Hey, it's Cindy Howes. Join me every Friday for Fresh Cuts, Folk Alley's new music hour. We've got new albums from Alison Russell, Charlie Crockett, and Margo Price. In his oval room, in his rocking chair. Plus, the latest from Rhiannon Giddens, AJ Lee and Blue Summit, and Billy Strings.
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Them Cooley boys, I've been warning you about them Cooley boys giving up. We also had new music from Maya De Vitry prior to that. All My Faith comes out July 24th, and we heard the title track. Martin Simpson and Tom Utz, and at the top, Justin Hiltner and John Weisberger gave us Marinda from the forthcoming record Wind in the Sycamore. Here on Folk Alley, and this is new music from Margaret Glaspie, I Am Both. Does not come out until August 7th. Produced by Joe Henry, so you know it's going to be good. And this one's called Michigan.

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1: This is Folk Alley's Elena C. Every week, we add the best in folk and roots music to our library. Here's just a taste of what we've added lately.

Classic Time of No Reply there from Nick Drake. How you doing? Welcome into Folk Alley. I'm Matt Riley. Buffalo Nichols a little bit later on. I've also got Josh Ritter, Aoife O'Donovan, and right now, Willie Carlisle. An album produced by Daryl Scott called Critterland. And here's the title track.

0: It has been the happiest of birthdays. Thank you.
1: Happy birthday!
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1: Thank you and good night. Thank you so much. See you in 10 years.
2: From her 75th birthday party, it's Joan Baez with a live rendition there of Forever Young, Bob Dylan track, of course. Sarah Watkins in there, Danu, and at the top, Willie Carlisle with Critterland, title track to that record. Here on Folk Alley, if you like social media, we're there. I think Instagram's probably the best user experience. And it is very fun because we got a lot going on. So if you want an inside track, it's pretty fun to check that out on Instagram, the old Folk Alley. So if you'd like to be there, I get it. If you don't want to, I get that too. So link there at the website if you're of a mind. The Mammals right now in Lilac Breeze.

does this mean?

Eve O'Donovan with Porchlight in the Magic Hour 2016 record. We also had Buffalo Nickels and at the top, The Mammals, Little Lilac Breeze. Here on Folk Alley, and you know we love our live recordings, this coming from Chastity Brown, Digging Into the Vault, going back a few years to the 38 Songwriters Festival setup we had in 2020. And it's Chastity Brown doing Curiosity.

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Originally from Colorado, now based in Nashville, that's Joby Riccio from the record Whiplash and Lonely Tonight. Mountain Man, Josh Ritter, and Chastity Brown caught live for Folk Alley Curiosity. And thanks to Jeff Ayler and Rita Spada from Beehive Productions for making that one sound so good, as they always do. They know what they're doing. So if you want to see more and hear more, check out the sessions section of our website, folkalley.com. And now, going to Spanish Villager number 3, part of that concept record series from Ondara. It's a seminar in Tokyo.

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1: This is Folk Alley's Elena C. Every week we add the best in folk and roots music to our library. Here's just a taste of what we've added lately.

Somewhere Along the Road, courtesy of Maddie Pryor. How you doing? Welcome into Focali. I'm Matt Riley. I'm going to play you some Patty Griffin a little bit later on. I've also got Mezcarem Mies, Nora Jones right now, Austin's Ruthie Foster from the record Healing Time. It's Soul Searching.

going back to Pour Down Like Silver, Richard and Linda Thompson, and The Poor Boy Is Taken Away. Jason Isbell, Red Horse with Eliza Gilkison, and Ruthie Foster at the top, Soul Searching off her Healing Time record. Here on Folk Alley, Matt Riley here, and let's keep moving. North Mississippi All-Stars talking about stealing.

Time will do the talking. From the Living with Ghosts record, that's Patty Griffin. Sonny War in there. David Rawlings with an assist. And North Mississippi All-Stars stealing, starting our set off here on Folk Alley. And this is Mezcaram Mies. And Mezcaram Mies, if you haven't really made yourself familiar yet, is fascinating. And so if you're into these different world sounds paired with some kind of old school Scottish songs, well, got you covered. Cod liver oil and the orange juice.

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Right now, streaming in Folk Alley's Holiday Stream, it's a special Woody Guthrie tribute playlist in honor of Guthrie's July birthday. 6 hours of music curated by Woody's daughter, Nora Guthrie, including numerous covers and, of course, plenty of performances by the man himself. 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

Chris and Oliver, collectively known as the Wood Brothers, and line those pockets. Nora Jones, Daryl Anger and Mike Marshall in there, and Mezgram Mees at the top doing an obscure old Scottish song originally by Hamish Imlach called Cod Liver Oil and the Orange Juice. So that song, which was actually a hit in the 60s for Hamish, was banned by the BBC back then because they thought it was dirty. It's kind of like how Louie Louie here was banned because they didn't know what it was about, if anything. And now it's getting new life thanks to Mezgram Mees and the Caesar EP is where you can find that. Here on Folk Alley, Matt Riley here, and this is Jamie Harris, Missing Someone.

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1: This is Folk Alley's Elena C. Every week, we add the best in folk and roots music to our library. Here's just a taste of what we've added lately.

Bob Dylan, a live version of When the Ship Comes In, starting us off this hour. It's Cindy. Thanks for joining us on Folk Alley today. This, I think, is like the summer folk banger of 2026. New from Jamestown Revival, this is Juniper and Gin.

0: son. Could the king of country music be the daughter, not the son?
1: Tammy Nielsen on Folk Alley wrapping up that set with King of Country Music. Could the king of country music be the daughter, not the son? Also heard a track from Ye Vagabonds, Alison Krauss, and it was a new song from Jamestown Revival. Thanks for joining us. I'm Cindy Howes on Folk Alley. Brent Cobb has recently released an acoustic album featuring stripped-down cuts of songs across his catalog. This is the title track. It's Live a Song, Write a Memory from Brent Cobb.
2: One, two, three, one.

Arnie Margaret, that is new from the Icelandic singer-songwriter. A new single, In a Dream, makes me wonder if there perhaps is a new album on the way. That sometimes happens. Local Honeys in that set and a new recording from Brent Cobb. Thanks for joining us on Folk Alley today. I'm Cindy Howes. There is a new compilation, Outlaw's Almanac, out in response to the 250th anniversary of the United States from the perspective of the outlaws and the marginalized, featuring Lizzie No, Kaya Cater, Olivia Ellen Lloyd. We'll hear this one from A.J. Haynes. It's Slowly.

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That's Pentangle from 1972, wrapping up that set. Also did the latest from Kevin Morby, Rayla Montaigne, and AJ Haynes from the Outlaws Almanac compilation that is new, starting us off. It's Cindy. Very excited, and I need to calm down, so I will play this new song from the Scottish singer Corinne Polwart. After

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1: This is Folk Alley's Elena C. Every week we add the best in folk and roots music to our library. Here's just a taste of what we've added lately.

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Down their ditches for a thousand years, the sparkling water rushed, till a white man stole their water rights and the running water hushed. Lyra's folks was hungry, and their farms grew crops of weeds. But when war came, he volunteered and forgot the white man.

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And after the fight was over, and Old Glory raised, among the men that held her high was the Indian, Ira Hayes.

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Everybody shook his hand. 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And when do the Indians dance? 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He died drunk early one morning, all alone in the land that he'd fought to save. 2 inches of water in a lonely ditch was a grave for Ira.

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1: That's Patrick Skye on Folk Alley from 1965's self-titled release's debut album. The song was Ballad of Ira Hayes. Thanks for joining us today on Folk Alley. I'm your host, Cindy House. Let's check out a song from the Liberia-born, Tennessee-based Monrovia. Here's Crooked the Road on Folk Alley.

Kelsey Walden wrapping up that set covering John Prine's Sam Stone. That's from an EP released in 2020. Also did Bob Dylan right before that with Boots of Spanish Leather. We heard Lighthouse from Australia's The Waifs, and it was Monrovia starting off our set. Thanks for joining us on Folk Alley. Let's hear a track from The Straubs featuring Dave Cousins singing lead. This is You and I.

heartbroken again. Who does it mean?

Track from Carl Nichols, a.k.a. Buffalo Nichols, wrapping up that set with Love Is All. Also a track from the Kentucky folk singer Joan Shelley with New Anthem, and the Straubs starting off the set. Thanks for joining us on Folk Alley today. It's Cindy Howes hanging out with you. Got a live track up next recorded for us by the Secret Sisters.

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1: This little light of mine, I'm gonna let it shine. 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

Courtney Hartman wrapping up that set, a co-write with Tift Merritt from Courtney's 2025 album, With You. We heard the song To Carry You. Sun House in that set with one of my favorite spirituals, This Little Light of Mine. Frankie right before that from the Brother Brothers and the Secret Sisters. Couldn't help myself. I'm Cindy, and thanks for being here today. Up next, let's do Meredith Moon.

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1: This is Folk Alley's Elena C. Every week, we add the best in folk and roots music to our library. Here's just a taste of what we've added lately.

John Martin on Folk Alley, kicking off the hour with The River, featuring Harold McNair on flute, and that album also produced by Al Stewart, The Tumbler, from John Martin. Thanks for being here on Folk Alley today. It's your host, Cindy House. Former Carolina Chocolate Drops bandmates Rhiannon Giddens and Justin Robinson got together in 2025 for the album What Did the Blackbird Say to the Crow? From it, this is Hook and Line.

sunny days, and there is nothing like the ocean at sunset. And yes, I value my independence. I think more people should. And you can call me the Lonely Queen,

Cora Feeder on Folk Alley. That's from her album In Sevens, originally from California. Now living in Detroit. That is I'd Be a Maria, Sound of Music reference. Billy Bragg and Wilco right before that, featuring Natalie McMerchant with Way Over Yonder in the minor key, featuring Woody Guthrie lyrics. That is from Mermaid Avenue. Lunasa in that set, and it was Rhiannon Giddens and Justin Robinson starting it off. Thanks for being here. I'm Cindy, and this is Guy Davis.

New York's Not My Home from 1972. It's Jim Croce on Folk Alley. Lucy Kaplansky right before that, covering Townes Van Zandt's No Place to Fall. And Guy Davis starting it off the set with a Shortening Bread. Thanks for being here on Folk Alley today. It's your host, Cindy House. Let's do one from the Toronto trio Lonesome Ace String Band.

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Track from Naomi Westwater's Cycle and Change album from 2025, the song Bulbs. Also, Eliza Gilkison featuring Jimmy LaFave on that track, as well as an instrumental from Hawktail. Lonesome Ace String Band started us off. It's Cindy on Folk Alley. Julian Baker and Torres made a country record in 2025. Let's hear this song, Tuesday. Love.

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1: This is Folk Alley's Elena C. Every week we add the best in folk and roots music to our library. Here's just a taste of what we've added lately.

Simon and Garfunkel with The Boxer on Folk Alley from 1970's Bridge Over Troubled Water. It's Cindy. Thanks for listening to the show today. Hope everything is going all right. We'll do this one from William Prince, an emotionally charged song from his album Further From the Country, released in 2025. Here's For the First Time from William Prince.

Lumineers wrapping up that set. Very exciting song, Cleopatra, the title track from their 2016 album. George Harrison right before that with Give Me Love, Give Me Peace on Earth, Worship Me from Laura Marling and William Prince starting off the set. It's Cindy on Folk Alley. Here's Taj Mahal paying tribute to Mississippi John Hurt.

Brandi Clark featuring Brandi Carlile. That's enough Brandis on a song. I mean, maybe you can't get enough Brandis on a song. The song is Dear Insecurity from Brandi's self-titled release that was produced by Carlile in 2023. Watch House right before that, and it was Taj Mahal starting off our set. It's Cindy on Folk Alley. This is a live session recorded for us by Laura Cortese and the Dance Cards.

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0: Hey, it's Cindy House. 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We've got new albums from Allison Russell, Charlie Crockett, and Margo Price. In his oval room, in his rocking chair. Plus the latest from Rhiannon Giddens, AJ Lee and Blue Summit, and Billy Strings.
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0: Jason Isbell with Foxes in the Snow, title track from his first entirely acoustic solo album. Sierra Hull in that set with Compass, heard from Birds of Chicago, and it was Laura Cortese in the Dance Cards. I'm Cindy on Folk Alley. Thanks for listening today. Up next, this is Zoe Basha.
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1: This is Folk Alley's Elena C. Every week, we add the best in folk and roots music to our library. Here's just a taste of what we've added lately.

Classic folk sounds from a group Sandy Denny formed after she left Fairport Convention 1969 or so. That's Fotheringay from their debut. Their self-titled debut came out in 1970. A song called Winter Winds. Good to have you along for the music this hour. Good music available any time of year, winter, spring, summer, or fall. I'm Elena C. Thanks for joining me. June, that's where Lyle Lovett is right now. This is the title track to his album, 12th of June.

The Trouble with Poets. That's Peter Mulvey wrapping up that set here on member-supported Folk Alley. So nice to be here with you. You know, you can find a complete playlist of every single hour of every single day on our website. 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Coming up before the end of the hour, a Folk Alley exclusive with John Gorka. And another folk favorite next, here's Greg Brown.

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from the album that duo released in 2016 called Real Midnight. You heard Color of Love. That's the duo Birds of Chicago here on Folk Alley. And more than a duo, more than a trio, a whole ensemble of musicians today, too. They call themselves Spell Songs. You heard Bird of the Blizzard. Greg Brown started things off with Two Little Feet. Greg Brown, certainly a folk favorite. John Gorka in that category as well. And this is a Folk Alley exclusive from John, his cover of Prince's When Doves Cry.

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It's Yonder Mountain String Band on Folk Alley with If Only, and I pulled that from the band's 2022 release, Get Yourself Outside. 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

That's the price that you pay when you roam. I cry when I have to.

But every year I take this train to Alabama in the rain. When I get this lonesome feeling in my bones, I never get to Birmingham, but getting there ain't the plan.

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The late, the great Nancy Griffith, starting off a new hour of member-supported music that's called Ghost in the Music. I'm Elena C. Thanks for listening this hour, and hope you're doing really, really well. 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Jake Blunt's featured on the website all over the place. You can just search for him and you'll find a whole bunch of things. This is a single he released in early 2022. It's called The Man Was Burning.

Going back to 1996 with Richard Thompson. Boy, he's been making music for, gosh, a very long time. Richard Thompson with Woods of Darney. I'm with her in that set. That's a trio. Sarah Watkins, Sarah Rose, and Eva O'Donovan. The song's called 100 Miles. Sean Rao in that set, and Jake Blunt starting things off with his cover of a Fire and Brimstone spiritual from the 1930s. That's how Blunt describes the song, The Man Was Burning. Coming up before the end of the hour, an exclusive Folk Alley session with the band Twisted Pine. Also on the way, Bruce Springsteen gets traditional. Iron and Wine sharing some music for you next. This is called Flightless Bird, American Mouth.

These days, she likes to perform simply as Yola, but when she released her EP in 2016 called Orphan Offering, she was known as Yola Carter. That's called What You Do. What you do is support good music when you support Folk Alley as a member. 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

a duo right there, a couple of friends. They've been making music together and inspiring each other for literally decades now. First started working together in 1965, Taj Mahal and Rai Cooter. And that comes from the album they released honoring Sonny Terry and Brownie McGee called Get On Board. Taj Mahal, Rai Cooter, and Pick a Bale of Cotton. Bruce Springsteen, going traditional for you. You heard Erie Canal. Bruce Molsky with a fiddle instrumental in that set. And from an exclusive session we did with the band Twisted Pine in 2017, you heard I Miss Talking. Find their full session, which includes videos, on the sessions page on the website. Love to get the Whitmore sisters in for a session. This comes from their album, Ghost Stories.

Thank you. And now another little song that I would like to sing for you. 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

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Oh, when did it rain, rain, rain, rain, rain, rain, oh my Lord. I didn't.

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1: This is Folk Alley's Elena C. Every week, we add the best in folk and roots music to our library. Here's just a taste of what we've added lately.

traditional piece of music right there, arranged by the very talented Natalie Merchant. That's Down on Penny's Farm. Comes from a record came out, back in 2003, The House Carpenter's Daughter. I'm Elena C. Thanks for joining me. Thanks for listening. It's always good to have your company here on member-supported Folk Alley. I've got John Prine coming up. I've got Joni Mitchell coming up. And it's another classic folk name for you next. Here's Janice Ian.

Yeah, I swam until I could not swim. Then I swam a little more, and the current held me like a lover's arms, and then it left me on the shore. Well, I stood and

From a best of compilation, that is John Prine, right here on Folk Alley with Sam Stone. Hey, if you love new music, Folk Alley's there for you. Don't forget about the Fresh Cut stream. 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Great folk music, folk favorites from before the year 2000 on the Classic Folk channel. Joni Mitchell shows up on that Classic Folk stream. Of course she does. This comes from her album, Clouds.

A song Miko Marx wrote for Flint, Michigan. A song written for my city, she says, and all those who live with economic disparity and marginalization. Miko Marx and the Resurrectors sharing We Are Here. You heard a cover of a Tom Paxton classic, I Give You the Morning. In fact, Tom Paxton helping out Pittsburgh folk band Buffalo Rose on that cover. And Joni Mitchell. Starting things off, classic Joni Mitchell, you heard Chelsea Morning. More classics to come. Of course, you'll find them anytime on our classic folk stream on the website and mobile app. And in both of those spots, hundreds of exclusive in-studio performances and interviews waiting for you, too. Here's one from Lindsay Liu and the Flatbellies.

The great Cajun accordion builder Clarence Jr. Martin has passed away at the age of 85. Born in Kankton, Louisiana in 1940, Martin was adept at the careful and exacting woodwork needed to build the sturdy one-row diatonic button accordions beloved by both Cajun and Creole musicians in southwest Louisiana. Visit FolkAlley.com to read Devin Leger's tribute to Clarence Jr. Martin.

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Marisa Moore is a Mexican musician, and that is a single she released in early 2022 called Yin Yang. Nice to have your company for the music this hour. Thanks for joining me on Folk Alley. If you like podcasts, we've got them. If you like new folk music, we've got it. If you like classic folk music, yep, we've got that too. 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Alison de Groot and Tatiana Hargraves next, two very talented contemporary musicians who just have a real respect for and appreciation of the past, I think. This comes from their 2022 release, Hurricane Clarice.

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1: This is Folk Alley's Elena C. Every week, we add the best in folk and roots music to our library. Here's just a taste of what we've added lately.

0: Going back to 1972 and James Taylor's fourth album called One Man Dog, you heard Don't Let Me Be Lonely Tonight. And that's how I'm starting a new hour here on Folk Alley. Thanks for listening. I'm Elena C., and I've got all sorts of good sounds coming your way, including an instrumental from John Doyle. So if you're in the mood for Celtic virtuosity, stick around. We're going to look ahead to August, too. I've got some new music from Keb Moe to share with you. New music from Brent Cobb to share with you next.
1: One, two, one, two, three, one.

The Local Honeys are a duo. They've been part of Kentucky's musical landscape for a long time now. That's from their 2022 self-titled release, The Local Honeys and Better Than I Deserve. An instrumental from John Doyle, a collection of jigs and reels. You heard from the duo Dead Horses in that set. And something new from singer-songwriter Brent Cobb. In early June, released Live a Song, Write a Memory, Volume 1, an acoustic album featuring stripped-down cuts of songs all across his big catalog. You heard the title track. Brent Cobb on Folk Alley. And I'm going to keep the music rolling next with some more new music. In fact, looking ahead to September, this is an advanced track from Katie Prewitt's forthcoming new album, Fools for the Fleeting.

From his just-released album, Little Wide Open, that is songwriter Kevin Morby with I Ride Passenger. Deirdre McCalla in that set, Shoulder to the Wheel, it's a good reminder to keep on rolling. And Katie Pruitt, looking ahead to September of this year, that's when the Nashville-based musician's going to release her third full-length album, September 18th, Fools for the Fleeting, and from it you heard Katie Pruitt with Blackout. In August, Keb Moe has a new album coming out. It's called The Breakdown.

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A little bit of everything from that powerful singer-songwriter, country, soul, rockabilly. I'm talking about Tammy Nielsen. You heard Careless Woman from her 2022 release, Kingmaker. A new single from Brandi Carlile. In that set, it's called Life on the Run. Nickel Creek showing up with Holding Pattern. And looking ahead to August of this year, Keb Mo's got a new album coming out in August. A really stripped-down, intimate album. It's called The Breakdown. From it, you heard Keb Mo and Fussing and Fighting. Ken and Brad Kaladner, that's a dad and a son, musical family, and Brad, of course, one of Folk Alley's hosts. Anyway, they've got a new album out in July called Hands Cove.

0: 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Terrific.
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2: This is Folk Alley's Elena C. Every week, we add the best in folk and roots music to our library. Here's just a taste of what we've added lately.

0: collaborative effort right there between the Buena Vista Social Club and producer Rye Cooter. Nice way to start things off this hour on member-supported Folk Alley. Peter Rowan keeps things going next. He's getting some help from Sean Camp on this song called The Song That Made Hank Williams Dance.
1: Brother, I think you ought to just sing this.
2: Brother, I think you should sing it.

A song Caitlin Canty spent quite a few years working on, she says. It's called Leaping Out. It's on her 2018 release, Motel Bouquet. Jayhawks from 2018 in that set as well. You heard Bird Never Flies. Layla McCalla with Heart of Gold. And to start things off, Peter Rowan getting a little help from Sean Camp. The song that made Hank Williams dance from Peter Rowan's album, Calling You From My Mountain. Folk Alley calls to you whenever you're in the mood for good music. It's folk, it's roots, it's blues, it's bluegrass, it's Americana. Great music streaming on Folk Alley 24/7. Thanks for listening. Mipso is a band out of North Carolina, and this is from their self-titled album.

classic folk sounds and a classic folk voice to wrap things up. In that set, it's Joan Baez on Folk Alley, a song she wrote for her one-time husband, David Harris. It's called A Song for David. Omu Sangare is a musician with roots in Mali. She also lives in the United States, loves Baltimore, Maryland, loves New York City. A song called Sira. You heard from Mipso in that set, too. A song called Just Want to Be Loved. Everybody just wants to be loved. Everybody's got dreams. And Ray Zaragoza sings about one of her dreams next. This is a Folk Alley exclusive. The song's called American Dream.

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0: He loves traditional music. He loves traditional folk stories. His name is Jake Xerxes Fussell, and that's called Breast of Glass. Anna Eggy shared Dance Around the Room with me. A couple songs about dreams in that set, too. J.S. Sundara with Lebanon and Ray Zaragoza shared American Dream. That's from a Folk Alley exclusive recording, something we got to do back in 2019. 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And in 2022, she took some of those songs and kind of reworked them so they were a little more acoustic. One of the songs is this one. It's called Options Open.
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1: This is Folk Alley's Elena C. Every week we add the best in folk and roots music to our library. Here's just a taste of what we've added lately.

0: pretty little black eyes, Susie. Hey, pretty little black eyes, Susie. 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Hey.
1: A track from Jesse Colin Young's debut album, The Soul of a City Boy, from 1964. It was Black Eyed Susan, kicking off the hour here on Folk Alley. It's Cindy House. Hope you're doing well today, and thanks for being a part of the radio show. We'll get a live track up next from Loudon Wainwright III. This is from his Loudon Live in London album that he put out in 2025. It's Primrose Hill from Loudon Wainwright III.

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It's somewhere to go. 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There's two things keeping me from going round the bend. I got my music.

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I know I should quit drinking. I haven't even tried.

0: Y'all making with the guy got the Holy Ghost, man.
1: Eric Bibb on Folk Alley, wrapping up that set with Right on Time. Also heard Watch House with Belly of the Beast. We did an instrumental from Wee Banjo 3, and it was a live track from Loudon Wainwright III, kicking off the set with Primrose Hill. Happy to have you along today. I'm your host, Cindy Howes. Peter Mulvey teamed up with Sista Strings on the 2022 album Love is the Only Thing. Here is Soft Animal from Peter Mulvey and Sista Strings.

chance to sit down quiet next to your despair. 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

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Oh, my eyes, they want your dark eyes looking

First Aid Kits on Folk Alley, title track to their 2014 album Stay Gold, in reference to the old Western Stay Gold, Pony Boy. Right before that, Eliza Gilkison, and it was Peter Mulvey and Sista String starting off the set. It's Cindy, and up next we'll do an in-studio performance recorded for us by Lizzie Noe. Here's The Heartbreak Store.

0: Hey, it's Cindy House. Join me every Friday for Fresh Cuts, Folk Alley's new music hour. We've got new albums from Allison Russell, Charlie Crockett, and Margo Price. In his oval room, in his rocking chair. Plus, the latest from Rhiannon Giddens, AJ Lee and Blue Summit, and Billy Strings.
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Penny and Sparrow on Folk Alley, that is the track Jeopardy, also did the Swell Season from their 2009 album Strict Joy. It was Low Rising. Hannah Connolly in that set, and it was Lizzie No starting it off with an in-studio version of the Heartbreak Store. It's Cindy Howes, and thanks for joining us today on Folk Alley. Let's do a song from Cassie Velaza, Your Heart's a Tin Box.

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But it took him 20 years until he got the nerve

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1: This is Folk Alley's Elena C. Every week, we add the best in folk and roots music to our library. Here's just a taste of what we've added lately.

George Harrison, that's a demo version of Behind That Locked Door on Folk Alley. It's Cindy. Thanks for listening to Folk Alley today. We'll do a track up next from Jesse Wells. This is from his album Middle, which was put out February of 2025. He put out 5 records that year. Here is the song Horses.

Robert Plant and Alison Krauss with Your Long Journey from their original collaborative album, Raising Sand, a song that was written by Doc Watson and his wife. Ben Harper right before that with Love After Love. We heard Danu, and it was Jesse Wells starting it off. I'm Cindy Howes. Up next, a demo version of Chicago from Crosby, Stills, and Nash.

Ruthie Foster on Folk Alley. That's a Mississippi John Hurt song, Richland Woman Blues. Also, Allison Russell, a re-recording of her band Birds of Chicago song, Super Lover. That one featuring superstar Annie Lennox. And it was Crosby, Stills, and Nash starting it off. It's Cindy from 1972. Here's Townes Van Zandt, If I Needed You.

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Bonnie Prince Billy, oh, I love that song, featuring Tim O'Brien. It's Our Home from The Purple Bird, released in 2025 from the Kentucky artist Will Oldham, otherwise known as Bonnie Prince Billy. We heard M. Ward right before that, also an instrumental from Hawktail, and it was Towns Van Zandt. Thanks for listening. Up next, we'll do East Nash Grass.

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1: This is Folk Alley's Elena C. Every week, we add the best in folk and roots music to our library. Here's just a taste of what we've added lately.

It's Nico on Folk Alley. That's a song written by Jackson Brown, especially for Nico. That was on her solo debut album that came out in 1967. It's These Days. I'm Cindy on Folk Alley. Rising Appalachia has a new album out in October. This is In Love with the Quiet from Rising Appalachia.

Eric Bibb wrapping up that set. That is the song Family. Also did Nora Brown with a banjo instrumental. We heard from Mountain Man and a new song from Rising Appalachia. It's Cindy. Happy to have you here on Folk Alley today. Margaret Glaspie, new album I Am Both was produced by the wonderful Joe Henry. We'll hear this new track, Michigan, from Margaret Glaspie.

A song from Boone Creek featuring future bluegrass luminaries like Jerry Douglas from their self-titled 1977 debut album that had been out of print until recently from Boone Creek, did Hooray for the Riff Raff and a new song from Margaret Glaspie. I'm Cindy on Folk Alley. We'll get the new track from Cinder Wells. This is Beyond the Pale.

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I took a wrong turn. 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
1: His mercy washes over.

Peter Mulvey wrapping up that set, covering the Beatles in a subway stop for no one. That's from his 10,000 Mornings album that he recorded entirely in the Boston subway system. New song from Chris Pierce right before that. We heard from Joe Pug, and it was new from Cinder Well. Thanks for joining us today on Folk Alley. Here is a track from the Arkansas roots band Sad Daddy.

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1: This is Folk Alley's Elena C. Every week, we add the best in folk and roots music to our library. Here's just a taste of what we've added lately.

'Twas in another lifetime, one of toil and blood, when blackness was a virtue, the road was full of mud. 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Everything up to that point had been left unresolved. 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

From Blood on the Tracks, it's Shelter from the Storm. Bob Dylan starting us off this hour here on Folk Alley. It's Cindy Howes. Hope all is well, and thanks for checking out the show today. We'll do a song from Taj Mahal and Keb Mo. This is from their second collaborative album, Room on the Porch. It's the title track on Folk Alley.

0: Taylor Ashton, along with his wife Rachel Price of Lake Street Dive, doing the song Strong Hands. Mary Gaucher with Fall Apart World. Heard the Decemberist in that set, which started it off with Taj Mahal and Keb Mo. Thanks for listening. It's Cindy. We'll do Odetta up next. This is from 1964. Got My Mind on Freedom.
1: I'm gonna

It's the Brother Brothers on Folk Alley. The song is Sorrow. Also, Joan Shelley, the Kentucky singer-songwriter, doing the track New Anthem, and Odetta starting us off from her album It's a Mighty World with Got My Mind on Freedom. I'm Cindy Howes. We'll do an in-studio performance from The Waybacks. Here is The Conjugal Visit.

The great Cajun accordion builder Clarence Jr. Martin has passed away at the age of 85. Born in Kankton, Louisiana in 1940, Martin was adept at the careful and exacting woodwork needed to build the sturdy one-row diatonic button accordions beloved by both Cajun and Creole musicians in southwest Louisiana. Visit folkalley.com to read Devin Leger's tribute to Clarence Jr. Martin.

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That's Humbird on Folk Alley wrapping up the set with a shorty from the Astrovan EP, which all have really, all of the songs on that EP are really short. That's Letter to My Future Self. Mavis Staples in the set, as well as Bonnie Light Horseman and the Waybacks. It's Cindy, and let's hear a song from Susie Ungerleiter.

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1: This is Folk Alley's Elena C. Every week we add the best in folk and roots music to our library. Here's just a taste of what we've added lately.

Jim Queskin Jug Band from 1967, the song My Old Man, the album Garden of Joy. Welcome to Folk Alley. Hope you're doing all right today. I'm Cindy House. We hear a song from Willie Carlisle. This is from his 2025 album Winged Victory. He's worked with a lot of illustrious producers, including Daryl Scott on his previous album. This one is his first self-produced record. Here's the title track from Willie Carlisle, Winged Victory.

Willie Nelson doing a Fred Rose song from 1975, Blue Eyes Crying in the Rain. Also, Joy Ladakun featuring Maren Morris, April Virch with an instrumental, and it was Willie Carlisle starting us off. It's your host, Cindy House. Up next, we'll do the Dropkick Murphys. This is an album containing all Woody Guthrie lyrics. Here's Two Sixes Upside Down from the Dropkick Murphys.

Mdou Mokhtar on Folk Alley. That is from their 2021 album. Right before that was Sister Sadie covering Nancy Griffith featuring Steve Earle with I Wish It Would Rain, and the Dropkick Murphys starting it off. It's Cindy. We'll do one from Iris DeMent's 1996 album, The Way I Show. This is about the Vietnam Veterans Memorial. There's a Wall in Washington from Iris DeMent.

As they rode him in custody down to the station and took Williams and Zinger for first degree murder. You who philosophize disgrace,

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That's the Mammals wrapping up that set. Oh, love that one. It's The Doldrums. That's Ruth Unger and Mike Miranda from their album Touch Grass. Andara in that set, as well as Aoife O'Donovan covering Bob Dylan, and Iris Dement kicking things off for us. It's Cindy. Happy to have you here today. We'll do a track from an Irish musician. This is Moran Bradley covering Jackson Browne with These Days.

all in Rome. No speech is fine on Flag Day outside Medgar Evers' home. For it is not considered wise to celebrate the lives of those who speak up first or try to wake us up too soon.

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1: This is Folk Alley's Elena C. Every week, we add the best in folk and roots music to our library. Here's just a taste of what we've added lately.

want to be seduced. Want a woman to take me out to dinner for two. Like to see her eyes get moody, flirting with the thought of what flirting ought to do. Like to be real cool. Let her think about getting little me in bed. Here's a chat about Magna Carta, Puerto Vallarta, something Gandhi said. I'm a dimmer, politely, all too slightly, if she tried to fondle my knee. But I'm relatively certain I'd compromise if I know me. I want to be seduced. Want a woman to talk to me suggestively. Want to hear her say she'll be with me tomorrow morning, drinking hot jasmine tea. Want her to make me laugh.

Leon Redbone, starting off this hour from an album released back in 1981, Branch to Branch, with the song Seduced. And that's how we get rolling in this hour. I'm your host, Brad Kolodner. Great to be with you, as we've got a classic from Woody Guthrie and Sonny Terry, Gillian Welch on the way, H.C. McIntyre, Hot Rise, Taj Mahal, and so many more great songs, including this one here from Aoife O'Donovan. It's a Sharon Van Etten cover, I Love You, But I'm Lost.

Gonna tell you a story about old Lost John. Lost John was the guy that got away from a Louisiana chain gang. About 16 bloodhounds took in after him. Lost John started trying to get away from the bloodhounds. He took off down across the swamps. Only way he'd get away from the bloodhounds was to go through some water. Lost John looked out across the swamps. He seen the light and a house. He wanted to go up to the house, but he couldn't because there's a lot of dogs up there barking at him.

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An instant classic from Gillian Welch and her record The Harrow and the Harvest with The Way It Goes. The Milk Carton Kids before that from their album Prologue, which was their debut studio record. That's the song One Goodbye. Woody Guthrie and Sonny Terry from the Smithsonian Folkways release Struggle with Lost John. And that's Aoife O'Donovan with a Sharon Van Etten cover to start the set. So we've got one here from Tracy Chapman. This one's called Born to Fight.

Recorded live at their 40th anniversary bash in Boulder, Colorado, back in 2018. That's Hot Rise with some special guests, Jerry Douglas on dobro, Stuart Duncan on fiddle, and of course, Tim O'Brien singing lead, Walk the Way the Wind Blows. Before that, H.C. McIntyre with New View. We also heard Tracy Chapman rounding out the set here on Folk Alley. I'm your host, Brad Kolodner, and we are a service of the Fresh Grass Foundation, creating and celebrating innovative grassroots music. 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As we now turn to the music of Miss Tess and the Talkbacks, this one recorded at the Green River Festival back in 2013. Here's The Love I Have for You.

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Groovy music there from Pony Bradshaw and the album North Georgia Rounder with Holler Rose. Pony Bradshaw grew up with a father as a military man who turned into an Elvis impersonator, and Pony was always around the music, but just never thought it was something he would do, and eventually, after a number of twists and turns, became a full-time musician. What an incredible songwriter and singer, Pony Bradshaw, here on Folk Alley. Taj Mahal with Take a Giant Step. That's Jeremiah McClain with a medley, The Concert Reel, and Andy McGann's. Miss Tess and the Talkbacks starting the set. Here's one from Melissa Carper. This is a reimagining of the Odetta classic, Hit or Miss.

Yeah, I swam until I could not swim. Then I swam a little more, and the current held me like a lover's arms, and then it left me on the shore. Well, I stood and looked.

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